0: Radio San Marino.
1: Power Play.
0: Yesterday.
1: Yesterday.
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3: I had no choice but to hear you. You stated your case. Diamond.

My paranoia getting worse than my anxiety, huh? Mind got me staying in the eye of the fire. Sometime I don't know if I'ma drown or fly. Heart so big, I be down to die. For all the ones I love, too bad they don't think I really love them. They don't understand that it's just so many of them. Hustles got so many of them, everybody pulling at me. Can't leave the house without everybody looking at me. Had a dream last night, then my wife was in my wake with my son. He said, look at that.